0: Tell me about Islam. For those who want to learn about and practice Islam, the religion that fully encompasses human nature and the purpose of creation, the program Tell Me About Islam is about to begin.
1: Allah subhanahu wa ta'ala, the guide. We have learned that we were created to worship Allah. He has placed us on this earth to test whether we will obey Him or not. As tools for this test, He has given us intelligence to recognize good from bad. In addition, He has given us guidance in the form of instincts that guide our conscience. Allah has also provided us with the guidance of the Quran and the example of His Prophet sallallahu alaihi wasallam to show us how to use our instincts and intelligence. His angels serve to carry out His orders and help us in ways we don't know and can't see. Truly, He has given us every chance for success in this test. Allah subhanahu wa ta'ala has given us the ability to look after ourselves. Similarly, He created animals with special survival instincts. An instinct is a form of guidance inside every living thing. Who teaches a duckling how to swim? Who teaches a little bird how to fly? Who teaches a baby to drink milk? All of these instincts necessary for survival are present at birth. Remarkably, no one taught them these inborn behaviors. A scientist may call this phenomenon nature, but as Muslims, we know that Allah has created every creature certain innate characteristics that enable it to survive and grow. Allah also gave us special guidance through His prophets. Their mission was to teach their people to use their intelligence and wisdom in the service of Allah. The prophets, peace be upon them, defined good and bad behavior as Allah subhanahu wa ta'ala revealed it to them. Their lives are examples that we must follow. The Prophet Muhammad sallallahu alaihi wasallam is called Khatim al-Nabiyyin, the seal of the prophets. We know that he is the final prophet in Surah Al-Ahzab, verse 40. No other prophet or messenger will come after him. His message is a complete one that will last forever. This complete and final guidance to all mankind is the Quran. In it, we find answers to all the questions of life. If we study the Quran with open minds and hearts, we are bound to find the keys to success in this life and in the hereafter. As stated in the Quran, we are blessed that Allah is Al-Hadi, the guide.

covenant. Your standing at night in prayer is a covenant with God that you will act righteously during the day. Your fasting is a covenant that you will refrain from allowing earthly desires to lead you and become your master. Your silence is a covenant that your speech will be pure and beneficial. Each moment is in reality a covenant. Each covenant is a tributary of the original covenant your spirit took with the ultimate reality before it was placed in the world of bodies and forms. The divine covenant of Alestu Biropiko. Am I not your Lord? Did you not bear witness? Forgetfulness and neglect of the covenant is the root of all evil. The prophet was called El-Amin, the trustworthy, because he knew the weight of a covenant. He knew the weight.

0: Sağduyunun sesi Akra.
1: Tell me about Islam. For those who want to learn about and practice Islam, the religion that fully encompasses human nature and the purpose of creation, the program Tell Me About Islam is about to begin.
2: Allah subhanahu wa ta'ala, the guide. We have learned that we were created to worship Allah. He has placed us on this earth to test whether we will obey Him or not. As tools for this test, He has given us intelligence to recognize good from bad. In addition, He has given us guidance in the form of instincts that guide our conscience. Allah has also provided us with the guidance of the Quran and the example of His Prophet sallallahu alaihi wasallam to show us how to use our instincts and intelligence. His angels serve to carry out His orders and help us in ways we don't know and can't see. Truly, He has given us every chance for success in this test. Allah subhanahu wa ta'ala has given us the ability to look after ourselves. Similarly, He created animals with special survival instincts. An instinct is a form of guidance inside every living thing. Who teaches a duckling how to swim? Who teaches a little bird how to fly? Who teaches a baby to drink milk? All of these instincts necessary for survival are present at birth. Remarkably, no one taught them these inborn behaviors. A scientist may call this phenomenon nature, but as Muslims, we know that Allah has created every creature certain innate characteristics that enable it to survive and grow. Allah also gave us special guidance through His prophets. Their mission was to teach their people to use their intelligence and wisdom in the service of Allah. The prophets, peace be upon them, defined good and bad behavior as Allah subhanahu wa ta'ala revealed it to them. Their lives are examples that we must follow. The Prophet Muhammad sallallahu alaihi wasallam is called Khatim al-Nabiyyin, the seal of the prophets. We know that he is the final prophet in Surah Al-Ahzab, verse 40. No other prophet or messenger will come after him. His message is a complete one, one that will last forever. This complete and final guidance to all mankind is the Quran. In it, we find answers to all the questions of life. If we study the Quran with open minds and hearts, we are bound to find the keys to success in this life and in the hereafter. As stated in the Quran, we are blessed that Allah is Al-Hadi, the guide.
1: That's it for Tell Me About Islam today. We look forward to you joining us again for the next program.